0: Reggie Penny.
1: Michigan one, standby. Go ahead, CC.
0: 15 in our district off of C-26, just cleared from the hospital.
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0: 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Appreciate the hard work.
1: 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That's the final response.
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0: 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We're clearing up from our run. We can take that run off Rescue 46.
1: 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Okay, westbound in Park.
2: Engine 41, you want me to describe truck 20 LPG westbound at Park Central?

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1: 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Do you have any further information on this call?

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1: Rescue 19, get out on the road. 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
3: We're behind y'all. We went all the way to May, but we got on a little more.
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0: 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If you have some comments, we're going to stage. Let us know when DPD arrives.
1: Received. Update in the comments where you're going to stage for DPD.

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0: I believe that's where they caught the perpetrator. We were on at 6111.
1: Where's you?

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1: Chris, 1939, received.
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0: We're clear from Parkland on Harry Hines. We can take that run off of Rescue 1 at 3333 Harry Hines.
1: 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Let me go ahead and swap you out. Rescue 218.
2: And 11.
1: Rescue 218, go ahead and take that gunshot wound. Rescue 1, you may disregard.

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1: Engine 11, be advised, you got multiple police units heading your way, 2331. Please read all your comments.
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0: 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Have you tried the callback number by chance?
1: Well, we will.
0: Receive the 15, thank you.

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1: Stand by. Engine 10B advised you've got two police elements heading your way. 2333.
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1: Then, this came from the police side. We're not showing an apartment number. Engine 11, we just got an update. It's going to be apartment 10156. We updated to run.

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0: I'm already here and I'm with DPD. We're trying to find the apartment, but 16's not working. What floor are y'all on?
1: We're on floor 10, apartment 10156. We can hear you on 16 when you raise.
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0: 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Is that the same thing y'all are on?
1: 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You can disregard them. We've got all of them here.
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0: 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We got a red bar.
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Can you revise the address? This is going to be 5850 East Lover's Lane. From memory care, living 30, rescue the 37.

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1: Rescue 19.
0: You can go.
1: We're clear, give us that run from 44s.
0: Rescue 19, motor vehicle accident, 8,000. Block of East RLT. Rescue 44, you can disappear.

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1: Appreciate we'll add police if you can put some comments in.
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1: We've also dispatched on Julia's ships northbound Linfield.
0: Say northbound in Elm?
1: Linfield, I see y'all head north already. Engine 38 almost on location.
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1: 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Thank you.

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1: Go ahead, engine 38.
0: The direction is going to be southbound, not northbound on this wreck, please.
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1: 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Hey, you guys, when you get to the top of the bridge, stay right on top. Thank you. Actually, never mind, Darrell. It's a little bit further down.

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0: 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Never mind, there's a comment. It's called the...
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0: 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We didn't find anything. 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
1: 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We're on scene. 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

0: 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What was the cross street?
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0: 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We didn't find anything northbound.
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1: 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Do you need an engine?

0: I think you've had before.
1: Rescue 4.
0: We're in route.
1: Rescue 4,
0: we got a call from DPD that they need a second rescue at 1000 Corinth. 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Can you confirm?
1: Right now we're en route to location. We'll confirm.
0: 6-6-3-6.

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We're going to have Rescue 4 check it out, and then if we need a second rescue, we'll assign one. 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
1: Negative. We're still running out of station 30. We didn't know why we got the welfare jig instead of station 30 when they were in the house.
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1: Smoke just called back. Can you update this? 35 southbound before Greenwich Boulevard.
0: Southbound Greenwich Boulevard, please.

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Engine 41, get rescue 41-5.

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0: Should we get a better address? 14655 is just the office between the two buildings, and 531 is not going to be a good room number on any buildings.
1: Receive. 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
0: Call back there only goes to a main number they don't answer.
1: Yes, sir. They got a police element on location somewhere, so we'll find out where they're at.
0: Receive, thank you. 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
1: 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What's the nature, engine 23?
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1: 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You have two units assigned, not on route

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0: Yes, sir.

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1: 45. Nobody's signed, but we'll give them an update.

0: 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Engine 4, go ahead.
1: Engine 4, you said northbound 35 to eastbound 30?
0: That's affirmative.
1: It'll be in the canyon or outside the canyon.
0: We're not there yet. I just spoke to the caller. That's where he said he was headed. We're in traffic. I'll let you know.
1: Received.

I spoke with the caller. Can you update the address to northbound 45 to eastbound RLT?

0: to truck 4. Truck 4 right now, we're working off of east or going eastbound at 35. Trying to get an updated information from DPD. Truck 4, we'll get you in route. Truck 4, we'll get you in route 1305. Engine 4. 4.
1: Southbound Colorado, coming back northbound to East 30. We don't see anything east all the way up to St. Paul. We're going to need a better location.
0: We just look like PD's got 2 units up. We're going to be constantly getting a better location on it.

0: truck for?
1: We're going to clear up. We don't see anything anywhere.
0: Let me see. Which way did y'all go?
1: We took southbound Colorado, and you turned around, went northbound to eastbound. Didn't see anything there. Westbound has regular traffic.
0: Truck 4, receive. Six six engine 4. Well, be advised, PD just put another motor vehicle in 7800 East Aurora going eastbound at Honeycutt.

Well, if you guys would, just update the comment section. DVD is still trying to find people as well. If you don't guys don't find the thing, go ahead and update the comment section. We transmitted 19 down East Thornton and Honeycutt.

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0: 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Thank you.
1: 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Rescue 19 is around.

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1: Rescue 19 received, 430.

0: Yeah, 3, go.
1: Never mind, disregard.
0: 3-0. Med 1, 660.
2: Med 1.
0: We're clear. We're going to be closer to Mockingbird from Med 3. We'll go ahead and take that. Disregard, we'll be en route to 3505 Maple.

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0: First 19, guy says you have a 2-minute ETA. Once you make this run, staff service, when you get your take, figure out what it's picking you up on.
1: Rescue 19 received. Rescue 19 is in route 809 and from the 900 block of Hampton.

0: 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Disregard. Rescue 19, we've already rebooted our computer. 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
2: 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Thank you, Rescue 44.
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0: 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Rescue 40 is clearing from the hospital. We can take that run off Chesterfield off Rescue 33. Just for Rescue 33, and we're strong.
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0: 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We're going to give him a call back to make sure.
1: 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It's an apartment complex.
0: 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I was going to be 203.
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0: 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You got a callback number inside the comments.
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2: 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Y'all still have the caller on the line?
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1: 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Appreciate it.

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0: 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You get us en route. We got a red bar.
1: This evening, 10, we'll get you en route. 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
1: Three, you got Bell's Way, Rescue 25, you can disregard.
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0: You see the Medic 6, you can disregard Rescue 4, he's on the call.
1: Did you say disregard Medic 6?
0: That's the affirmative. Med 6, you can disregard. It's the same thing Rescue 4 is going on.
1: Rescue Medic 6, disregard. Thank you, sir.

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0: 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Rescue 10.
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0: 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Engine 42. We're clear from our last call and we're on scene at 5720 Forest Park. 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

0: 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We can take that run off of Med 3. We got about an 8-minute ETA.
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1: We're at 981 Gotham Gene. There's no one here. The notes say East RLT at Griffin. Could that be where we need to go?

0: Engine 4, stand by. We did not talk to the caller. We'll give the PD a call and see if we can get a better address. Engine 4, if you could check RLT and Griffin, and well, we're calling PD.
1: Received, we'll head that way. Can you add a truck, please, on the highway?
0: Received.

0: 4, engine 4. Hey, is this going to be on 30 proper, or is it going to be on the service road, the right lane?
1: Hey, Lou, it looked like it was on the service road, like we can get it coming back from Colorado.
0: We see you. That's right. We see it now.

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0: 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They've called and asked for you to call them back.
1: Received. We're on their floor now. 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

0: 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We're going to be on portable for about an hour. 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

0: 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As we're listening to the playback, based on comments you can disregard.
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0: Appreciate it. Thank you, good sir.

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1: Can you play some better service, speaker?